your mind. 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Violence, destruction. Who knows? 'Cause time is slipping away.

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0: catch me now, I'm going down. 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

0: Hey guys, Lady Luck here. 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

0: це ім'я не любив, не лихо їх пива.
1: We are back from our journey to Mokmoon. 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And if things go wrong, in Rave we trust. The future is ours, like the past is our source. Enjoy the sound. God, save the Rave.

0: music is based on repetition. Repetition. To speed up and slow down. Time passes. But how long?
1: Half an hour.
0: Then you hear a different but recognizable sound. The intensity of the strong beats unfolds. Music is based on repetition. Music, melody, and dance that you can feel in your feet, tracking the beat.

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I'm leaving today. 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New York, New York. 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

0: 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This is A State of Trance.
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1: 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Our number two is for our monthly resident, Ferry Corsten. We're going to kick off the show with two artists that have really created something magical. They made another big one together. It's BLR and Ember Revival. I miss you in the nights.
3: 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This is my new track. You're on A State of Trance.

USB or SD, whatever you're using. Guaranteed to blow the roof off the club you're playing. Ebenezer, it's a project of my man Ruben and Estiva. The track is called Arena. Time before that is Cosmic Gate. We already played it a few weeks ago. What a stormer of a tune, together with Avira and Sarah the Warren. How It Ends. And a new Robert Nixon called Nine Lives. You're listening to A State of Trance, dear friends. And in 2 weeks' time, December 18th, we're going to look back on the year 2025 with the State of Trance Top 50 Countdown as voted by you guys. So this is your last chance. You have till this Sunday to let us know what is your favorite track of 2025. Which track do you think will be the tune of the year? I don't know. Let me tell you one thing. It's not been decided yet. So you can still change the standings so far. Let us know your top 10. Vote.thestateoftrance.com. And as per tradition, every week we suggest some tracks that you may consider for your top 10. Kicking off this week with Above and Beyond, Quicksands.

0: 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It's the last warning, not saying it again next week. 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A week after the broadcast on Christmas Day, you're looking back on the year one more time with the State of Trance Year Mix 2025. 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And it doesn't stop. It just goes 2 hours straight into all the big gems of this year. And the mix officially will be out on December 12th. And I'm very happy to say that I've got Mr. Bon Jovi on the intro of this year's State of Trance Year Mix. So
1: that's crazy.
0: Yeah, you're going to hear that on December 12th and, of course, on Christmas when we broadcast it, including a special video mix.

0: What a classic. Marco's Cosmic String, updated by Alex Morph to 2025 with this brand new remix. Also, Dream State celebrated 10 years. They dropped a little EP to celebrate that. This track is part of that EP. Lost Minds, Factor B, and Lostly, Echoes of a Past Life. And a track we played on the show before, Darren Tate and Mike Coughlin. Now is the time, the Omnia remix. Hope you're enjoying this episode of A State of Trance, episode 1254. How we feeling, Amsterdam? Last week I announced the 25-year celebration of A State of Trance. We're doing that on the February 27th and 28th in Rotterdam. Of course, Ultra Miami in March. And we will fly out to Poland on June 20th. Some people from Poland in the studio. And it's no secret that Poland is one of the countries, some of the best State of Trance fans. We can't wait to return to Warsaw. Ticket sales live right now, June 20th. So more info and tickets, as always, thestateoftrance.com/Poland. Let's have a quick look at the info box. Ruben.
1: We wish a great birthday to Dianel in Venezuela from your brother Diomar Alvarado.
0: And Mike Hobolt in Canada sends a big shout out to his friend Lily, who reintroduced him to trance and brought him to his first festival.
1: Happy 5th wedding anniversary to Jordan Hawthorne and Alam from Houston, Texas.
0: And Matej Kostas from Bucharest just turned 13. We wish you an amazing birthday. Hope to see you in the studio soon.
1: Huge shout out to all the trans fans out there, and Cap Verde from Eric Ranait.
0: And happy birthday to Tatiana and Jose Enrique from Rio Bertes in Brazil.
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0: There we go. Keep the emails coming. 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Stay tuned, Ferry Course, and standing by for hour number two this week. But first, a new version of the classic Ian Vandal, Castles in the Sky, this time done by Ben Nicky, Dr. Funk, Jessis, and Faja.

0: Full Throttle on the Gas, Anubis, Poppy, XO, and track before that, Charlotte DeWitt from her last album, After the Fall, with the vocals of Lisa Gerhardt. Also played you a wonderful track from Lostly called Alone, and Ben Nicky did that update of Castles in the Sky. Welcome, welcome. It's your weekly host, Armin van Buuren, on your radio with a new episode of A State of Trance. 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But first,
1: this music can take you to another world. We want to hear why a track means so much to you. Here is this week's Service for Dreamers.
0: I don't think we ever had a guest from this country for Service for Dreamers. Please make some noise for Anas Adnani from Saudi Arabia.
2: That's right.
0: Welcome, welcome to Amsterdam. Tell me, why do I have to play Wasteland by Ali and Fila?
2: Okay, thank you, Armin Rubin, for giving me this chance to talk for A Service for Dreamers. Wasteland by Ali and Fila, it's been the title of our friend reunion. So our friends, they live, we don't live in the same city. Everyone is scattered around the world. But every time we gather in a place, this song and the melody in it, it fits the vibe.
0: Really?
2: It is.
0: So every time you guys come together for this special celebration, you play this track?
2: This track.
0: This one. Wow. All right. I love this track, but I never listened to it in that way, that it's that special. So it's very good to know. Thank you very much for being in the studio. Here it is, Ali and Fila and James Diamond. This is Wasteland, especially for Anas Adnani from Saudi Arabia. Thank you so much.
2: Thank you.